0: from PRX. This is the Moth Radio Hour. I'm your host, Chloe Salmon. I love thinking up the themes for these episodes and finding stories that fit. But stories speak to us all differently, so why should I get to have all the fun of deciding what unites them? In this episode, you'll hear five wonderful tales. The theme? I'm staying out of it. You get to decide. What common threads do you hear? Maybe I'll tell you what my vote is at the end of the episode, and you'll have a chance to send yours into the Moth. But until then, I'm all ears. Our first story comes to us from Boston, where we partner with public radio station WBUR. Here's Harold Cox, live at the Moth.
1: It was a brilliant idea. At least I thought so. I was going to make a time-lapse photography video of me losing weight. I knew this was the right thing to do. So every day after breakfast, I made four photographs, one facing to the front, and then turned to the right, and then turned to the right, and then turned to the right. So I now had four photographs, and if you put a lot of them together, you would see me turning around kind of like a rotisserie chicken. So I was doing this because I had gained a lot of weight, and it was necessary for me to lose some. So my plan was that I was going to start drinking those god-awful green smoothies. I don't know why people drink that stuff, but I was going to drink them. And then secondly, I was going to ride my exercise bicycle, which, frankly, I'd been using to collect old clothes and lots of dust. And then thirdly, I was going to document

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0: 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I'm Rebecca Cruz on this National Beans and Franks Day.
1: Yep.
0: I am from the Midwest, and well, that's a culinary staple where I come from. Not your fare? Not interested? Well, if you love four-part harmony, it is National Barbershop Music Day. Yes, it has deep roots in African-American culture. Oh, tracing back to improvisational music from the 1800s. So, you know, enjoy. Start singing in harmony. Join a group. Surprise serenade folks on the street while busking. Barbershop quartet music. Enjoy. Our Simpatico Award winner is James Tanous of Pecos. Congratulations and thank you for listening to KANW. The Senator Michael Padilla Job Fair will be held Wednesday, July 15th. That's coming up from 10 a.m. to 2 p.m. Whether you're launching a career, changing paths, or simply exploring what's out there, this job fair is for you. The fair will be held in Rio Grande High School right here in Albuquerque, 2300 Arenal Road Southwest. 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